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0: I'll be clear of the stop with a written warning to the RO.
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134 to City White. You're at 1030 in Boston, but 18 Twidway Road. 18 Twidway Road. They have a 1030 smoke showing from a 2.5 story wood frame. Orders of car 7 now, second alarm. Second alarm on box 186 to 18 Twidway Road. That's repeating on Citywide. Second alarm, 18 Twidway Road in the city of Boston. 134.

Boston is reporting a second alarm about 1862, the fire location number 18, Treadway Road. Channel 2 is on fire ground, channel 1 is on covering channel. Again, that's Box 1862 for number 18, Treadway Road. Second alarm is in Boston.

134 citywide units repeating second alarm in Boston for 18 Twigway Road. 2.5 story wood frame, heavy fire showing on the Charlie Delta site. Orders of Chief Nichols, the second alarm now ordered on box 186 group. 134 on citywide.

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Third alarm now in Boston, box 1862, 18 Twigridge Street. Third alarm in Boston, 1862, 18 Twigridge Street. 1341 citywide.

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0: 134 City Road units. Report on the 3rd alarm in Boston, 18 Tordway Road. Command reports heavy fire in the Cockroft has been apparently knocked down. All companies are working. 18 Tordway Road on the 3rd alarm in Boston. Hey, Ken, did you get that?
1: 10-4, thank you.
0: Okay, A-10.

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1: Okay, yeah, 134-810 is off at the fire at 18 Cudley Road on the third alarm in Boston. 134 on City Way.

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0: 11 is responding to the third alarm.
1: Okay, what unit is this? 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

0: 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You want me to try him?
1: All good, but thank you.
0: Okay.

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1: 134.
0: Mayday has been transmitted.
1: Okay, I got that Mayday has been transmitted on 18 Twiggler Street.
2: Citywide, A11's on scene.
1: Okay. A11 is on the scene at the alarm, 18 Twiggler Street.

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1: Oslo 1418 reports.
0: Apologies, sir. Disregard. Wellesley Control 1460.
1: Wellesley 1416, Washer Honeywell Field.
0: Sir, in the area of 19 Weston Road, got one call from the resident at that address. States that there's two girls across the street from him, screaming, being loud. Did state that it's not distressful. They're just having fun being too loud.
1: Proceed.

0: Control 1416. Sir, just so you have it, caller was from 19 Western Road. He did state it was two girls outside, being loud. He did not specify if it was at 18 Western Road across the street from or across from Abbott Street.
1: Received a 1416 from Washington Church.

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1: 1460.
0: You can show me off on Western Road.
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1: 1460.
0: You can show me clearance. There's no excessive noise over here.
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1: 1418.
0: Motor vehicle stop, Oakland by Mass Bay, Mass Ridge, Yankee Alpha, Yankee, India Mike, India, YAYIMI on a black BMW SUV.
1: Receipt.

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1: 1418.
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1: Received.

0: 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We're chasing some hot spots. A-10 is going to remain on scene for a while.
1: 10-4, A-10. Company's still overhauling, chasing hot spots. You're going to be operating for a while. Citywide, 2141.

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1: 1418.
0: I'll be clear of the stop. Written warning to the RO.
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1: 1418.
0: Motor vehicle stop. 9 West just passed Audubon with Master Edge. 6 Alpha Victor Mike 13. 6 ABM 13 on a green Lincoln sedan.
1: Good deal.

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1: Wellesley 1418, go ahead.
0: Very clear for information.
1: Affirmative.
0: There's 6 Alpha Victor Mike 13 active to Green Lincoln. Operated, RO is Jaden Smith, also active. He has 4 on the adult Bob, all from June of last year. Operating recklessly, resisting arrest, disorderly conduct.
1: Received, thank you.

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0: Clear the stop, written warning to the RO.
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Bylab Squad 1 calling. Bylab answering Squad 1. Show Squad 1 clear the Wellesley College detail. Squad 1, I have you clear the Wellesley College detail, 2230.

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1: Wellesley 1416, wash by Honeywell Field.
0: Sir, the resident of 16 Elliott Street states that there are loud dogs barking in the area. He would like an officer to check it out.
1: Received.

0: the 1460 miles of control. 1460.
1: Check Middlesex, Elliott, and Hamden. 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
0: Could you log a check of the Temple School, Field School, Bolt check, okay? Received.

0: Walter Control 1416. Walter 1416 at 9. Sir, if you could head towards 16 Elliott, got a 911 call this time from the same RP as the last animal complaint for the barking dog. Wants to speak to the officer directly, complaining about the dog barking again.
1: Received.

0: 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Just be advised, you did see him a little bit irate.
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1: Roger, will do. Should be about 5 minutes.
0: Hey, 10-4. I'm going to have Eric stay out front so he can... Pizzas. I'll have the pizza bags down at the table.
1: Okay, Roger. I took two of the pizza bags from A10 and brought them with me, so I'll have them soon.
0: Okay, that's even better. Very good. Thank you.

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Wellesley 1460, Wellesley Control. 1460. I was speaking with the individuals at number 16 Elliott. They're saying they did not call.

0: stand by, sir. We're going to give the RB a call back. Our map on 911 showing 16.
1: In disregard, I saw enemies in the house next door.
0: Received.

0: Wellesley, 1460, Wells Control.
1: 1460.
0: That appears to be the resident of number 10, Elliot. There was no dog barking when I spoke to him, and he's advised to follow up with ACO Smith.

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1: Okay, 10-4, Eric's going to meet you at the 810. He'll help you bring him in.

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Weekly fire alarm is dispatching. Engine 2. Medical. General. 245 Forest Street. Wellesley fire alarm is dispatching. Engine 2. Medic 1. 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Timeout. 021.

on for them. Medic, want to have you on for Madison College. The intoxicated male party is going to be across the Reynolds Center by their globe. Be out on the road. 24 minutes.

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1: I need to have you on responding, passing College Ramp, sir. We're at the medical 32.

0: 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By the clock, it's two left past the clock for me.
1: I have you on arrival. Babson College, you got Babson College Command. 36 minutes.

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0: 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Fire alarm answering engine 2. So engine 2 clear. Engine 2 is going to have a police officer from 1408 in the back of Medic 1 for the transport to Newton Wellesley Hospital. We're going to be terminating voucher calls, come in. Fire alarm at that engine 2, you're clear. You will have a police officer from 1408 in the back of Medic 1. Clear, terminating command for 44 minutes.
1: Fire alarm, Medic 1, transporting now.
0: Medic 1, I have you transporting now with PD on the road. 44 minutes.
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0: So when you're ready, you're going to come down Mass Avenue to Harrison Avenue. 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Just take a right and just pull behind A10. 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
1: Medic 1, have you out, Nathan Wellesley? 53 minutes.

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1: Coastal Medic PR2, Coastal Medic PR2, open mic, open mic. We've cleared the hospital. 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

to have you on arrival. 6 Midland Road. Nothing showing investigating. Midland Road Command. Sir, that zone came in as Zone 4, Second Floor Fire, 303.

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1: Received, I'll text it to you.
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1: Received, it's going to be 800-421-6661.
0: Received, thank you. The employee has it. She'll try to make arrangements.
1: Received.

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Posey 1412 Tower Control. Order vehicle stop, Washington Crillon, with mass reg 2 Kilo Foxtrot Tango 67. That was 2KFT67 on a black Camry sedan.

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Clear the stop, red warning, RF.

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0: name? I'll be clear at the top of the written warning issued to Master Line Sierra Alpha 411-647. 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

0: 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Elmont.
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1: You're
0: running
1: loud and clear, 1 and 1.
0: Brookline. Good day, 1 and 1.
1: Burlington. For us, it's just okay, we are 1-4-1.
0: Cambridge.
2: Cambridge, that's okay, 3 and 1.
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0: Everett, okay, 101. Washington.
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0: Malden.
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0: Massport.
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0: Medford.
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1: 1-2.
3: Uber. Okay, 1-1.
1: From Wisconsin. Retesting with Milton.
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0: Clear from the stop. Written warning issued to Sierra 1441-4720. S1441-4720. My apologies, forgot to call off. I am on arrival, child's breathing and conscious.

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1: Check Wellesley Avenue, Air Forestry. Call states that the same side is Babson and there's a pole that's fallen onto the sidewalk and partially on the street.
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0: 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Engine 1. Car 3. Fire. Other. 604 Washington Street. Wellesley fire alarm is dispatching. Engine 1. Car 3. Fire. 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

And you want the fire alarm, and you want the responders. 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

0: President 5 on show car 3 off. 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Car 3 is not command.
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1: 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Received. And you want to file on, Midge 1 is clear returning. Car 3 will be standing by.
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1: 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Nobody was exposed to the bat. 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It's been removed and placed back in the environment.
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0: Washington Street, across from the Whole Foods floating dock. Two parties are standing by there with ducklings. They believe the mother duck might have been struck.

Wellesley, 1416 Wells Control. 1416. Can you show me arrival?

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1: 10-4, we're on the mass outside by the maintenance division.

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Q3. 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Wellesley fire alarm is dispatching. 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

0: 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Fire alarm, can you see if the Bryan gate's open, please?
1: 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We'll check the Babson. The Bryan gate is 1926.

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1: 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That's the bus.
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1: Engine 2 on responding. Pick up the phone with Babson. They have an officer en route to open up the Bryan gate. After some response on the box, Bryan Hall, gate, officers on the way there now, so, 19.7.

0: Mosley Control 1418. Mosley 1418 station. Their 16 Howe Street. The mother called stating their 13-year-old autistic son is having a violent outburst and is throwing things around the house. She'd like assistance.
1: Received. You can show 1416 and I responding.
0: Received. Be advised, no weapons at the time. 1947.
1: Received. We're familiar with this party.

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1: 1418.
0: That individual was calm upon our arrival. We spoke to the mother. She just wanted us to speak with him. You can show both units clear. Pieces restored. I'll take an OF. I don't need it over the air.